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3: We're going to talk today about vinyl. These are your LPs. 33 and a third.

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Then let it, let them go. Let them do. No, that's no, no danger, no problem. No, this is not a method. This is a provocation. That is provocation. Please, you stop now.

better watch out. 'Cause I'm a war machine. You better watch out. 'Cause I'm a war machine.